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3: Bolsover Drama Group's youth section are on stage this week at the Assembly Rooms in Bolsover with their version of Frozen, the West End musical based on the smash hit film. 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

imagine most of us have been in that situation at some time or another. 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
1: Bolsover Drama Group's youth section are on stage this week at the Assembly Rooms in Bolsover with their version of Frozen, the West End musical based on the smash hit film. Performances begin nightly at 7:15 with a matinee at 2 o'clock on Saturday afternoon. There's a summer concert by the Chapel and the Frith Ladies Choir at the United Reformed Church in Buxton. That's on Friday evening. And also on Friday, as part of the Buxton Festival Fringe, you can see the Chapel players perform the Cage Birds at Buxton Assembly Rooms. At Valleys Entertainment in Sheffield, there's Moana, the new live-action version of the film. Also, Invite and Supergirl. And for more details about what's on at Sheffield Cineworld, you can download the Cineworld app.
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0: The new home of late night radio legend is here. Richard Spinks spent many years playing love songs to finish your day. And now he's back. 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
2: A sunny start in the morning in North Derbyshire. Dry and warm. Cloudy with sunny spells by the afternoon. Highs of 25 degrees and also in the high.
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2: With the latest for North Derbyshire, I'm Nicola Halliday. Chesterfield Borough Council leader Tricia Gilby says the government's decision to replace Derbyshire's 10 councils with two new unitary authorities brings certainty after months of uncertainty. She says the focus will now be on protecting local services while creating a new North Derbyshire council covering Chesterfield and neighbouring districts. The new councils will go live from the 1st of April 2028. Firefighters have returned to the scene of the major wildfire at Tintwistle Moor after scaling back operations overnight. Around 80 firefighters were involved on Wednesday and focused their operations near Arnfield Moor and hotspots at Digsbury Intake, Featherbed Moss and Crowden. People are being urged to avoid the moorland, while drivers on the A628 were told to expect delays. Residents nearby may continue to see or smell smoke and advised to keep windows and doors closed if affected. Amber Valley Borough Council is celebrating a record-breaking year for its parks and green spaces. Alfreton Welfare Recreation Ground received the award for the first time, while eight other sites retained their green flag status. Councillor Amina Burslem says the achievement reflects the hard work of council teams in creating high-quality green spaces for residents and visitors to enjoy. And finally, Derbyshire has something to celebrate. The county's independent custody visiting scheme has been awarded platinum status, the highest national recognition for custody scrutiny. The scheme, run by the Police and Crime Commissioner, relies on volunteers who make unannounced visits to custody suites to check detainees are being treated fairly and with dignity. It's just one of just nine forces in England and Wales to receive the top award. That's the latest for North Derbyshire Radio.
3: Here's Andy Burnham officially becomes leader of the Labour Party today before taking over as Prime Minister from next week. He's making a major speech today. Ben Monsey has more.
4: In the speech, Mr. Burnham will pledge to fix the big things that politics has neglected, setting out plans to focus on economic renewal, more public control and reindustrialisation. He also says he'll put people and places at the heart of what they'll do. While his cabinet hasn't been confirmed, Ed Miliband, Shabana Mahmood and Yvette Cooper are all tipped to be his top choice for Chancellor.
3: FIFA say they're weighing up their options after the Argentina team held up a banner laying claim to the Falkland Islands after beating England in the World Cup semi-final. The squad celebrated after the game with a banner reading "The Falkland Islands are Argentinian" in Spanish. An escaped prisoner who got free after being transferred to a hospital has now been arrested. Mawan Jumar, who's 20, absconded in Manchester on Tuesday. And Sir David Beckham is joining Fortnite. That's right, the former England superstar will be added to the hit video game series as a playable character. For On Radio News Hub, I'm Frankie Hersine.
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3: New Nottingham Forest boss Oliver Glasner says its ambitious owner Evangelos Marinakis was the reason he quit Crystal Palace for a move north. The 51-year-old was appointed on a three-year deal at the beginning of July and has faced the media ahead of the new Premier League season.
6: A very talented squad where I think there is a lot of potential in the squad, plus a very ambitious ownership. I thought this could be a quite interesting and exciting journey. The most important thing is shared vision, where we all aim for the same goal.
3: Rugby and England are in Argentina of all places as they take on the Pumas this Saturday. England have named an unchanged team with Henry Pollock failing to dislodge Ben Earl or Guy Pepper from the back row. Cricket and England have levelled the series against India after Joe Root was 99 not out at the One Day International in Cardiff. They chased down India's 233 to win by 4 wickets. And Rory McIlroy says he's confident he can get back into contention in the Open after a frustrating start at Royal Birkdale. He trails surprise leader Jackson Suber by 7 shots.
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Keith Urban and Michael McDonald. We go back. It's 7:15 on Friday. I'm Andy Lawson. We are North Derbyshire Radio. Why am I speaking like this? Do you feel all right? Maybe today, actually, is the beginning of a completely different routine for you. Is today our first day off? Or maybe you have your final routine day today, but then you're off next week. Exciting times. You've got love of summer holiday. Oh, and of course, it being Friday, it's Friday of the week that we've discovered that it's the hope that kills you, and that England will be playing this weekend. Just not on the game we hoped. I've been wondering what to say, simply because I know one or two people maybe watch games behind, but by now, you know, don't you? You know what happened on Wednesday night, don't you? The tears that were shed. Oh. Now, as you and I continue the breakfast show, Robbie Williams is on after Love Song. Hey.

0: Bon is Stevie in Alfreton, who has now turned off the alarm. Today did need to be a structured and routine day, but as of next week, apparently the alarm is not needed for a while. It's a nice feeling, isn't it, when you're on your phone and you just turn it off. Love it. Robbie Williams, Supreme on North Derbyshire Radio. We're going to enjoy a bit of California Girls from Katy Perry and Snoop on the show soon. Also, if you are trying to be quite busy this morning, get quite a few things ticked off before the weekend, jobs-wise at home, there's something you might need to know about on the show soon.
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25 to 8 on Friday morning. Hopefully you're doing all right. We are North Derbyshire Radio. I'm Andy Lawson. I'm going to play Luther Vandross. We'll share in Give Me the Reason on the show soon. Have you ever seen the films Bill and Ted's Excellent Adventure, Bill and Ted's Bogus Journey, and there was that more recent one, but we'll forget about that. Well, if you visualise Bill and Ted, you know the one that's not Keanu Reeves? Alex Winter. He's 61 today, born in this country, apparently. Happy birthday, Alex Winter. Oh, and if you're running around getting some jobs done this morning, try and get them off your list for the weekend. If you are doing some washing, it's thought jeans should be washed every 10 wears. That's what research is now saying. Is that the same for shorts? Hoodies and tops every 6 to 7 wears. Socks everywhere. Underwear everywhere, apparently, is what they think we should wash. Sorry to get utterly domestic, but if you notice one great thing about this time of year, while the sun is shining, you can do a load in the morning, put it on the maiden, leave it in the sun all day. By the time you come home, it's bone dry. You don't get that in the winter.

0: Morning, April in Staveley says, Andy, your domesticity amazes me. Ah, welcome to Andy Lawson, the adulting phase. I hope it's a phase, but anyway, Luther Vandross, give me the reason on North Derbyshire Radio. It's 8:15. In recent weeks, we've been hearing a lot of the song Three Lions and Football's Coming Home. Oh, well, that's by The Lightning Seeds. Yes, and Badil and Skinner, but The Lightning Seeds quite specifically. I feel now we should have a Lightning Seeds song, but a different one. Sure, we'll have a Lightning Seeds tune on breakfast. Here next.
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James Blunt's 1973 on Breakfast. It's not far off 5 to 8 on Friday, the 17th of July. We're heading into the weekend. That includes the Buxton Fringes Absolutely Fab Choir Festival, which is taking place, happening at the Buxton Brewery Trackside venue. Enjoy yourself if you're going. Now, this is a really good Friday tune.

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2: A sunny start in the morning in North Derbyshire. Dry and warm. Cloudy with sunny spells by the afternoon. Highs of 25 degrees and also in the high.
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2: With the latest for North Derbyshire, I'm Nicola Halliday. Chesterfield Borough Council leader Tricia Gilby says the government's decision to replace Derbyshire's 10 councils with two new unitary authorities brings certainty after months of uncertainty. She says the focus will now be on protecting local services while creating a new North Derbyshire council covering Chesterfield and neighbouring districts. The new councils will go live from the 1st of April 2028. Firefighters have returned to the scene of the major wildfire at Tintwistle Moor after scaling back operations overnight. Around 80 firefighters were involved on Wednesday and focused their operations near Arnfield Moor and hotspots at Digsbury Intake, Featherbed Moss and Crowden. People are being urged to avoid the moorland, while drivers on the A628 were told to expect delays. Residents nearby may continue to see or smell smoke and advised to keep windows and doors closed if affected. Amber Valley Borough Council is celebrating a record-breaking year for its parks and green spaces. Alfreton Welfare Recreation Ground received the award for the first time, while eight other sites retained their green flag status. Councillor Amina Burslem says the achievement reflects the hard work of council teams in creating high-quality green spaces for residents and visitors to enjoy. And finally, Derbyshire has something to celebrate. The county's independent custody visiting scheme has been awarded platinum status, the highest national recognition for custody scrutiny. The scheme, run by the Police and Crime Commissioner, relies on volunteers who make unannounced visits to custody suites to check detainees are being treated fairly and with dignity. It's just one of just nine forces in England and Wales to receive the top award. That's the latest for North Derbyshire Radio.
3: Here's politicians from all sides are queuing up to offer advice to the incoming Prime Minister, Andy Burnham. The Makefield MP will be confirmed as Labour leader later and will be installed as PM on Monday. Conservative leader Kemi Badenoch says drilling in the North Sea should be his priority.
4: There's £4 billion of tax revenue sitting in the North Sea that he could get for himself in this parliament to spend on public services. He should be doing that instead of taxing people more, taxing their homes.
3: Argentina's football team could face sanctions for holding up a banner about the Falkland Islands after beating England 2-1 in Wednesday's World Cup semi-final. FIFA say they are looking into it and weighing up whether to take action. Donald Trump's claiming there was a deep state cover-up over his 2020 election defeat to Joe Biden. The US president says he's received intelligence revealing shocking vulnerabilities in their election infrastructure, adding China have been meddling in their elections. And we're expecting more of the hot weather to continue into the weekend and even further. Forecasters believe it could last between 7 to 10 days as most schools in England and Wales break up for the summer today. For On Radio News Hub, I'm Frankie Hersine.
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3: New Nottingham Forest boss Oliver Glasner says its ambitious owner Evangelos Marinakis was the reason he quit Crystal Palace for a move north. The 51-year-old was appointed on a 3-year deal at the beginning of July and has faced the media ahead of the new Premier League season.
7: A very talented squad where I think there is a lot of potential in the squad, plus a very ambitious ownership. I thought this could be a quite interesting and exciting journey. The most important thing is shared vision, where we all aim for the same goal.
3: Rugby and England are in Argentina of all places as they take on the Pumas this Saturday. England have named an unchanged team with Henry Pollock failing to dislodge Ben Earl or Guy Pepper from the back row. Cricket and England have levelled the series against India after Joe Root was 99 not out at the One Day International in Cardiff. They chased down India's 233 to win by 4 wickets. And Rory McIlroy says he's confident he can get back into contention in the Open after a frustrating start at Royal Birkdale. He trails surprise leader Jackson Suber by 7 shots.
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McCartney on North Derbyshire Radio's Breakfast Show, 8:15 on Friday. You might be in your completely usual routine at the moment, or maybe actually is today like day one off for you. Oh, amazing. If you are travelling at the minute, you might have to take my word for this just a little bit, but today, your emojis on your phone hold a little bit of a secret. If you are able in this moment, start a text or go to your notepad, get your emojis up, and you need to scroll along. Now, I've got an iPhone, so if you're the same as me, you go to the little light bulb collection at the bottom, scroll to your right a little bit, and you see the stationary items, so the envelope, the US-style mailbox, and the clipboard, that stuff. There, you will see a calendar option. And that calendar on the emoji displays a date. Do you know what that date is? That date is July 17th. That little secret that your emojis hold is the reason as to why today, Friday, July 17th, is World Emoji Day. So with that said for you, what is your most used emoji?

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0: Talking about emojis on World Emoji Day. Good morning, Maddie in Lounsley Green, who has said mine is the wilting flower. Gosh, I hope that's not got a deeper meaning and you're actually just talking about the fact your garden desperately needs some rain, like mine. Oh, and with emojis, my most used, or at least one of them, is the microphone emoji, which I'm sure does not surprise you in any way. That is Nelly Furtado on Breakfast. We are North Derbyshire Radio. And Ellie Goulding's on The Breakfast Show soon.
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25 to 9, Friday morning. That is Ellie Goulding, starry-eyed, on North Derbyshire Radio. If you're a fan of McFly, Tom Fletcher is 41 today. Also, it's been revealed in this nation, 20% of us say we never really spend that much time outdoors. Reasons given? Remember, this is bigger picture stuff across a 365-day year. Poor weather, a lack of free time, work commitments. So for you, with that said, has there been a bit of a change? Maybe today is the first day your work commitment's a bit different. Maybe next week. Are you going to take the opportunity to go outside? I have to give the regular warnings of, you know, make sure you've got good factor sunscreen on. It's in date. Make sure you wear a hat with a big brim. But will you take the opportunity? I must admit, I'm a very indoorsy person. I have allergies, my hay fever, you can probably hear it in my voice, and also very fair skin, so I have to have the factor 50 on, and if they made a factor 5 million, I'd have that on, and even so, I can still only stay out for about 10 minutes before I feel this desperate need to get back inside.

0: Oh yeah, when it comes to a sunny day, you might look at me and think, does he think he's a spy or something, always in the shadows? No, I just burn really easily. Good morning, Zara in Sherland, who is looking forward to the opportunity to be outdoorsy a little bit more over the next week. I sense you have a holiday. You enjoy yourself. And that is Madonna, Cherish. We are North Derbyshire Radio, and Post Malone will be on soon.
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Post Malone, Sunflower on North Derbyshire Radio. Thank you for being part of the breakfast show this morning. Your routine may be completely different, and even if not today, by next Monday, it might be different. You and I, we can still hang out for the breakfast show. At least 50% of us in this conversation will still have our alarm set next week. Week after, yeah, maybe not me either, but, you know, next week. Go on, unless you and I hang out. We've got a lot of weekend to get through first. Enjoy it. Have a great Friday too. Keep North Derbyshire Radio on. And I will see you again Monday morning from 7

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2: Andy Burnham officially becomes leader of the Labour Party today. He's making a major speech later. Ben Monte has more.
3: In the speech, Mr. Burnham will pledge to fix the big things that politics has neglected. He also says he'll put people and places at the heart of what they'll do. While his cabinet hasn't been confirmed, Ed Miliband, Shabana Mahmood and Yvette Cooper are all tipped to be his top choice for Chancellor.
2: FIFA say they're weighing up their options after the Argentina team held up a banner-laying claim to the Falkland Islands after beating England in the World Cup semi-final. Yesterday, Downing Street backed a probe into the matter. US President Donald Trump's hit out at America's election system, continuing to claim he should have won the 2020 votes. In an address to the nation, he says that China and the deep state have been meddling in their elections. And a less invasive treatment for prostate cancer could be as effective as radiotherapy in a prostatectomy, but with fewer side effects. Only two out of almost 3,500 men died from prostate cancer 10 years after receiving the therapy. For On Radio News Hub, I'm Frankie Hersine.
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1: It is getting a little cooler as we head over the weekend, but still in the low 20s, but we'll feel cool in comparison to what we've had. Hello, I'm Sarah. This is Friday and it's North Derbyshire Radio. I hope things are okay with you. I've got new music coming up from the Backstreet Boys after the script and Break Even.

0: soundtrack to the Paw Patrol movie that's out in the summer. That is new from the Backstreet Boys and it's called Bottle Up. I'm Sarah. I hope things are good with you. A friend made me laugh yesterday. He said he got his shopping delivered and when the driver turned up, the driver said, oh, we've got a few substitutions. So my friend said, I hope they're better than Thomas Tuchel's. 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

Jen in Cross loves that tune. Me too. I had as a ringtone for a while. Jennifer Hudson and Spotlights on North Derbyshire Radio. Now, this sounds really cool. On Sunday, which is the 19th, from 1 until 5, it's the Buxton Fringes Absolutely Fab Choir Festival featuring the Buxton Community Choir and Chapel on La Frith Male Voice Choir. It's at the Buxton Brewery Trackside venue. That sounds like a whole load of fun. Get ready to Dead Dance now with Lady Gaga.

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0: 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M&S presents The Girl Next Door, South Soul Nugget, if you wanna. Morning, I'm sorry, it's North Derbyshire Radio. 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
4: On Saturday from 12 till 7, it's a day for all the family, and the community in Chapel Enlyfrith is back by popular demand. 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
2: Andy Burnham officially becomes leader of the Labour Party today. He's making a major speech later. Ben Monsey has more.
3: In the speech, Mr. Burnham will pledge to fix the big things that politics has neglected, setting out plans to focus on economic renewal, more public control and reindustrialisation. He also says he'll put people and places at the heart of what they'll do. While his cabinet hasn't been confirmed, Ed Miliband, Shabana Mahmood and Yvette Cooper are all tipped to be his top choice for Chancellor.
2: A man's been charged with assisting a foreign intelligence service allegedly relating to Iran. 39-year-old Vahid Aberi, who's from Liverpool, was charged with a National Security Act offence in Birmingham on Wednesday. FIFA say they're weighing up their options after the Argentina team held up a banner laying claim to the Falkland Islands after beating England in the World Cup semi-final. Some of the squad celebrated after the game with the banner reading "The Falkland Islands are Argentinian" in Spanish. And a less invasive treatment for prostate cancer could be as effective as radiotherapy and a prostatectomy, but with fewer side effects. From Radio News Hub, I'm Frankie Hersine.
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0: Remember Monday, it's new from them. It's called Delusional. It's very 80s sounding, very theatrical sounding. They are the theatre singers who sang for us at Eurovision, and that is super catchy. It's North Derbyshire Radio. Kylie's spinning around very soon after Roy Orbison. He's going to be tired because he's been driving all night.
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as you head towards the summer holidays, keep listening to North Derbyshire Radio. We'll have loads of ideas of things to do with the family and keep the kids entertained. We'll also have ideas for grown-ups as well. If you want some time to yourself, or there aren't kids in the family and you just want to do grown-up stuff. But happening over the weekend, it's the Chesterfield Children's Festival. It's tomorrow on the park. You've got the delights for the 0 to 4-year-olds. Then you can learn first aid. There's the Kit McGraw craft tent. There's the Geodome. And there's also Chesterfield to the Front Theatre and Music as well. That's happening in the bandstand. It's going to be a good day. North Derbyshire Radio, morning. I'm Sarah, and this is Lola Audrey's Hello, Goodbye.

0: North Derbyshire Radio, all about great music and where we live. Hope you're doing okay. Heading towards the weekend. I'm not working this weekend. I do have another job. Sometimes I do work. If you are working this weekend, I hope it goes okay for you. I was at my other job yesterday afternoon on a break. I went outside, sat outside for 10 minutes in the sunshine, and I felt something go down the back of my T-shirt. So I had a bit of a flap. Nothing happened. Got back into the office, felt something down the back of my T-shirt again, had a flap, and a cricket the size of a 50p piece landed on my desk. It had come out of my T-shirt. I tried to get rid of it. 2 minutes later, it was back on my actual laptop screen. So I needed a bit of assistance in the cricket removal. It's North Derbyshire Radio and I'm Sarah Spanier. Playing next, call me.
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0: Essentials on the way with the lunchtime show at midday. 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Whatever you're doing, have a lovely weekend. If you are out and about, you are going to need the suntan lotion. If you're working, I hope it goes well. 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Louise is on the way. She's getting naked.
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7: Bolsover Drama Group's youth section are on stage this week at the Assembly Rooms in Bolsover with their version of Frozen, the West End musical based on the smash hit film. 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There's a summer concert by the Chapel and the Frith Ladies Choir at the United Reformed Church in Buxton. That's on Friday evening. And also on Friday, as part of the Buxton Festival Fringe, you can see the Chapel players perform the Cage Birds at Buxton Assembly Rooms. At Valleys Entertainment in Sheffield, there's Moana, the new live-action version of the film. Also, Invite and Supergirl. 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
2: With the latest for North Derbyshire, I'm Nicola Halliday. Chesterfield Borough Council Leader Tricia Gilby says the government's decision to replace Derbyshire's 10 councils with two new unitary authorities brings certainty after months of uncertainty. She says the focus will now be on protecting local services while creating a new North Derbyshire Council covering Chesterfield and neighbouring districts. The new councils will go live from the 1st of April 2028. Firefighters have returned to the scene of the major wildfire at Tintwistle Moor after scaling back operations overnight. Around 80 firefighters were involved on Wednesday and focused their operations near Arnfield Moor and hotspots at Digsbury Intake, Featherbed Moss and Crowden. People are being urged to avoid the moorland, while drivers on the A628 were told to expect delays. Residents nearby may continue to see or smell smoke and advised to keep windows and doors closed if affected. Amber Valley Borough Council is celebrating a record-breaking year for its parks and green spaces. Alfreton Welfare Recreation Ground received the award for the first time, while eight other sites retained their green flag status. Councillor Amina Burslem says the achievement reflects the hard work of council teams in creating high-quality green spaces for residents and visitors to enjoy. And finally, Derbyshire has something to celebrate. The county's independent custody visiting scheme has been awarded platinum status, the highest national recognition for custody scrutiny. The scheme, run by the Police and Crime Commissioner, relies on volunteers who make unannounced visits to custody suites to check detainees are being treated fairly and with dignity. It's just one of just nine forces in England and Wales to receive the top award. That's the latest for North Derbyshire Radio. Here's
3: Andy Burnham is set to become the leader of the Labour Party today before becoming Prime Minister next week. The former Greater Manchester mayor returned to Westminster last month as Makerfield MP. Speaking at the Conservative Political Action Conference, former Prime Minister Liz Truss says we could be heading to a financial crash.
4: I think Labour have now got the disease the Conservative Party had of thinking the issue is with the team manager. I'm not saying Keir Starmer's a genius or anything. I'm just saying that he's not the only problem. And I think that they will tire of Burnham.
3: Helicopters joined firefighters tackling a major wildfire in the Cairngorms. It's a third day of efforts after the fire started late Wednesday morning. It spread to an area of around 6 kilometres by yesterday afternoon. And the heat is on and on. Yes, the Met Office saying the hot weather is set to continue through the weekend and into next week. Temperatures have topped 30 degrees Celsius in the past 11 days. 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
1: What a fine way to start Friday lunchtime on North Derbyshire Radio. It's Nigel here with the Watsons after Alanis Morissette, yes, and a lot to talk about. The weekend not looking too bad. Temperatures are dropping just a tad. It'll be more comfortable overnight. There'll be no more fighting with the missus or the mister to get that duvet away and turn the fan up to number three to keep yourself nice and cool. Not much of that left. And there is rain on the way as well. The Watsons then are here for the weekend, coming very shortly. And one or two local news stories to cheer your hearts as well.

0: That is typical of Elton John. Phenomenal music playing on North Derbyshire Radio. Philadelphia Freedom. Yes, we're all about great music and where we live. And there's some more fabulous music for your Friday lunchtime coming soon.
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Thank you for your company. Thank you so much for listening to North Derbyshire Radio this afternoon. It's Nigel here with the What's Ons for the weekend. They're coming up in just a couple of 3 minutes or so. But I've got to ask you a question. Where were you on Wednesday night this week? Maybe in the pub with your friends, family as well. Maybe you were at home having a bit of a party in the hope that England would finally make it after 60 years into a World Cup final game. Well, they didn't. Listen, we invented the game, for goodness sake. And I think that's why after that first goal, we sat back a little bit and we let that tidal wave of Argentina come towards our goal mouth. No. Old fruit, over here. No. Come this way. After you. I think we're a bit too polite. We didn't face up to them. Argentina, having said that, were the better team. England are playing, of course, tomorrow. 10 o'clock tomorrow night. They're taking on, France in the third and fourth place playoffs. It's the most ridiculous game in the world. Who cares? If you've not come first, who's bothered? But they're doing that, so enjoy that if you're going to watch it. If you're into the World Cup and you want to see it through to the end, you'll see the final on Sunday. I wasn't in the pub. I was at Bolsover Drama Group's production of Frozen on Wednesday night. It just happened to fall. I was playing in the pit, my keyboard, alongside other members of the band and the kids on stage. The youth section of the drama group did a fabulous job, and they're still doing a great job. There's a show tonight at 7:15, 2 o'clock tomorrow afternoon for the matinee, and again at 7:15 tomorrow night. If you haven't bought your ticket for Frozen, then now's the time.

If you're looking for something to do over the course of the weekend, then North Derbyshire Radio is here to tell you exactly what you can do. And you can obviously stay with us over the course of the school's summer holidays, because there's lots and lots going on across North Derbyshire. Certainly tonight, there's a summer concert by the Chapel and the Frith Ladies Choir at the United Reformed Church in Buxton. That begins at 7:30. And if you hang on a while, tomorrow, all day in chapel, it's back by popular demand. Yes, the Vintage Village Fete, something for everybody.

0: Good afternoon, it's Nigel here on North Derbyshire Radio, sandwiched very neatly in between Sarah Gosney-Hughes and Tom Dixon, will be here after 2 o'clock today, playing five tunes at the top of the hour, just to, well, five, from a certain decade. A certain year, if I'm being more precise, and giving you some headlines along the way to help guide you towards the correct answer. From four, it's going to be Melissa Ward, Seeing You Safely Home, and winging our way through until 10 o'clock tonight, Richard Spinks, the godfather of late night love radio, is going to be here with, some late night love songs.
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0: Deacon Blue, love the 90s. Do you listen to the 80s and 90s mixtape on North Derbyshire Radio? I mean, it's on almost every day. If you stay tuned long enough, you'll bump into it every now and then. And it's a cracking listen. Now, they love a carnival in Tupton. I know that because they've got one on tomorrow. It runs from 12 till 4 on Tupton Primary School's field. And there are 30 craft and charity stalls, lots of trampoline rides and fairground rides as well. Archery. And what could be better, oh blimey, than a bit of axe throwing as well.
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Got to say thank you to Courtney, who's listening in Maston Moor this afternoon. She's listening out in the garden because she can, and the sun is shining in Maston Moor, as it is actually all over the place, isn't it, across North Derbyshire today. If you're out in the sunshine and you're not working today, count yourself very lucky and make the most of it, because the weather is about to change. It's certainly going to get a lot cooler, I think, over the next few days. Anyway, it's Courtney's birthday. She loves North Derbyshire Radio and she loves the farm. Have you got any farm, Nigel? Oh, yeah.

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2: With the latest for North Derbyshire, I'm Nicola Halliday. Chesterfield Borough Council leader Tricia Gilby says the government's decision to replace Derbyshire's 10 councils with two new unitary authorities brings certainty after months of uncertainty. She says the focus will now be on protecting local services while creating a new North Derbyshire Council covering Chesterfield and neighbouring districts. The new councils will go live from the 1st of April 2028. Firefighters have returned to the scene of the major wildfire at Tintwistle Moor after scaling back operations overnight. Around 80 firefighters were involved on Wednesday and focused their operations near Arnfield Moor and hotspots at Digsbury Intake, Featherbed Moss and Crowden. People are being urged to avoid the moorland, while drivers on the A628 were told to expect delays. Residents nearby may continue to see or smell smoke and advised to keep windows and doors closed if affected. Amber Valley Borough Council is celebrating a record-breaking year for its parks and green spaces. Alfreton Welfare Recreation Ground received the award for the first time, while eight other sites retained their green flag status. Councillor Amina Burslem says the achievement reflects the hard work of council teams in creating high-quality green spaces for residents and visitors to enjoy. And finally, Derbyshire has something to celebrate. The county's independent custody visiting scheme has been awarded platinum status, the highest national recognition for custody scrutiny. The scheme, run by the Police and Crime Commissioner, relies on volunteers who make unannounced visits to custody suites to check detainees are being treated fairly and with dignity. It's just one of just nine forces in England and Wales to receive the top award. That's the latest for North Derbyshire Radio. Here's
3: Andy Burnham says he's ready to lead as he becomes leader of the Labour Party.
4: All of them heard the call from the people of Makerfield, on behalf of forgotten places everywhere up and down this country, for a return of the Labour they once knew. And now we answer that call. We will be that version of Labour again.
3: The former Greater Manchester Mayor has taken over from Sir Keir Starmer after he stepped down a few weeks ago. Burnham is set to become Prime Minister on Monday. In other news, a helicopter has joined firefighters tackling a major wildfire in the Cairngorms. It's the third day of efforts after the fire started late Wednesday morning. It spread to an area of around 6 kilometres. And the warm weather isn't going anywhere, at least not for a while. Yes, the Met Office say the scorching temperatures will continue over the weekend and into next week. From Radio News Hub, I'm Lucy Gorman-Lee.
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Oh yeah, I love it. A song almost written about me. Unskinny, Bob, because I eat too much poison. It's North Derbyshire Radio, Friday lunchtime it is. The sun is still shining across North Derbyshire and there's loads going on over the weekend. I've mentioned already that Tupton Carnival's on tomorrow between 12 and 4 on the Tupton Primary School's field. But also, well, summer fairs come aplenty, don't they, this time of year? Because it's, well, it's the summer, isn't it? There's a summer fair on tomorrow from 12 on the Furness Vale Community Field with free entry. The whole family can enjoy a day out together and there's loads to do and see. There is a wristband that your child can buy for a tenner and they're going to get unlimited bouncy castle rides and an all-day circus experience as well as some face painting too. If you're in Furness Vale, that is something that you must not miss. Shut up!

0: Billy Ocean, Love Really Hurts Without You. It's North Derbyshire Radio on a beautifully sunny afternoon across North Derbyshire. You get some chance at some point a bit later on, maybe on your night walk after you finish work to clear your head, then I suggest that might be something that you want to try. Oh, and what's more, it's free to do that. Local hero time coming up in just a few minutes. It's basically today, it's about a Chesterfield cancer survivor who's just taken on the Peak District Cycling Challenge to thank the hospital for saving his life. He smashed his fundraising goal and he's only six. I'll tell you more about Ezra Haag in a few minutes.
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0: There's Wham, that's Freedom on North Derbyshire Radio. And speaking of freedom, what about riding your bike in the Peak District and just enjoying the sunshine, taking some water to hydrate as you go around Ashbourne perhaps, or Bakewell, or up onto the Tissington Trail? Lots of places to cycle and have some fun. Well, a Chesterfield hero, a young Chesterfield hero at that, has just been out on his bike for a bit of fun along the way, I guess, but with a specific target and goal in mind. He smashed his fundraising goal after completing a 10-kilometre cycle ride in the Peak District. Ezra Haag completed a 10-kilometre cycle ride then on the Monsall Trail earlier this month. The six-year-old, I'll say it again, the six-year-old, who was joined by his mum Katie, his dad Carl and his younger brother Llewellyn, has raised around £1,700 so far. And that's almost eight times more than his initial goal of £200. That money is going to be donated to Sheffield Children's Hospital charity to say thank you for saving Ezra's life. What a great thing to do. And it was his idea. He's been described by the family as Ezra as a free-spirited, fancy dress loving, Star Wars crazy Lego master. He was born with neuroblastoma, a rare type of cancer that mostly affects babies and young children. He got extensive treatment. He underwent life-saving surgery at Sheffield Children's Hospital, and he said, "They saved my life. I want to thank them." Blimey. At 6 years old, you, Ezra, are our local hero on North Derbyshire Radio.
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0: That's a classic song, isn't it? 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It's Marshall Hayne, Dancing in the City. We're all about great music and where we live. And Cheryl Crow and Jane Wheedlin play next.
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0: There's loads going on across North Derbyshire, and North Derbyshire Radio love to tell you what's happening across the county. Wherever you live, there'll be something happening near to where you live. Certainly on Sunday from 10 till 3, there's the Polterton Classic Car Show and a craft fair at the same time. It's all happening at Polterton Village Hall, from a 1937 Flying Standard 9 to a 1981 DeLorean DMC and a Ford Capri. I understood the Ford Capri bit. The rest were just some numbers and names, but you might know what it's all about. There's plenty to admire for certain. Don't miss it.
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2: Another warm and 27 Celsius, loads of sun. 13 Celsius is your low tonight, a little bit cloudy too. Let's do Friday's Guess the Year.
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3: Andy Burnham's been sworn in as leader of the Labour Party. The former Greater Manchester Mayor, who's taken over from Sir Keir Starmer, says he's ready to lead.
4: We are united, and we put the power that comes from that unity at the service of people and places who have been waiting too long for politics to let them hope again. And that's what we're going to do, everybody. We're going to give them hope back.
3: He's set to become Prime Minister on Monday. Southern Water has been fined more than £7 million since after the illegal dumping of sewage off the coast of Kent between 2019 and 2021. The company pleaded guilty to 13 offences in April last year. And the heat is on and on, yes. The Met Office say the hot weather is set to continue through the weekend and into next week. Temperatures have topped 30 degrees Celsius in the past 11 days. It's expected to be a very busy day on the roads tomorrow. From Radio News Hub, I'm Lucy Gorman-Lee.
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Cool and the Gang with Cherish and Madonna's Crazy for You, kicking off Friday's Guest of the Year on North Derbyshire Radio. It's all about great music and where we live. Hello from me, Tom Dixon. It was the year that The Goonies was one of the biggest films in cinemas across the UK. Oh, I love The Goonies. Hey, you guys. That's the one, isn't it? Yeah, of course it is. Blind Date with Cilla Black aired on TV for the first time. Crikey, that show was just, I don't know. It was like, how can I? You were like asking for trouble. There'd always be one on every panel. Yeah. Video game wise, everything was like all to play for. You'd got the Commodore 64 up against the Spectrum, and games like Jet Set Willy and Commando were competing against each other. I actually know the guy who did the music to Commando. Hello, Rob, how are you? You're all right. And it was the year the Sinclair C5 launched. Crikey. Oh, they should have put a hand warmer in the back of the headrest, you know, for when you were shoving it, because that was about as far as you got with one of those things. I had a go in one once, and they're not comfortable things to be in. Three more songs now, and if you think you know the year, message the studio via our app. If you get it right, I'll give you a mention.

0: Billy Ocean, Suddenly, History from Mai Tai, and There Must Be an Angel Playing with My Heart from the Eurythmics. Finishing Friday's Guest of the Year. In fact, the Guest of the Year for the whole week, to be fair. Well done to the following people. Mandy in Glossop, hello you. Sam in Matlock, Donna in Chesterfield, and Paula in Clay Cross. All correctly saying 1985. Crikey. That was a fantastic year. I remember 1985 vividly. I was 11. Ellie Goulding on the way, and Lady Gaga and Bruno Mars in just a moment with Die With a Smile.
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0: Good Neighbours and Superstar on North Derbyshire Radio. I like that bit of a Bon Tempe feel towards the end of that. Crikey. Oh, dear. Do you remember that in school? In music lessons, they'd bring out the Bon Tempe keyboards. Crikey. Showing me age now, Dicko. All Saints on the way soon, and Ha Ha plays next with Take On Me.
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0: 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The only thing missing is you. You're a little bit quiet this afternoon. I know it's Friday. I know you're eager to get away at five or whatever. Casey and the Sunshine Band on the way with Give It Up and Jax Jones and Ella Henderson next. And this is Real on North Derbyshire Radio.
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2: Cracking outside at the moment, loads of sunshine, 27 Celsius is your high right now. Tonight, a little bit cloudy with lows down to around 14 degrees.
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3: Andy Burnham has vowed to give people hope back after taking reins of the Labour Party.
4: We must recognise that this generation of politicians, myself included, have failed to challenge a political culture and an economic model that simply doesn't work well enough for ordinary people.
3: The former Greater Manchester Mayor has been sworn in as leader of the party after Keir Starmer stepped down a few weeks ago. He's set to become Prime Minister of the country next week. China's government says it's strongly dissatisfied with the decision to nationalise British Steel. It was brought back under public ownership yesterday, which the government says was to protect the future of production. The warm weather isn't going anywhere, at least not for a while. The Met Office say the scorching temperatures will continue over the weekend and into next week. And Brenda Fricker has died at the age of 81. The Irish actress was best known for films such as Home Alone 2, Lost in New York and My Left Foot. From Radio News Hub, I'm Lucy Gorman-Lee.
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0: The only thing that looks good on you is me. That sounds like a cheesy chat-up line, if ever I've heard it. Especially back in the days of the Moulin Rouge. Do you know, Xanadu, that was it. It was Xanadu when it was my era. I sort of, like, went in there, went the back end of, like, Moulin Rouge, and then it was Xanadu. I was trying to remember that last week. Do you remember? And it's just suddenly, after a week, it's only taken a week of brain power from me. Ed Sheeran coming up, Girls Aloud, and the M People next, and Open Your Heart on North Derbyshire Radio.
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0: Straight Up from Paula Abdul on North Derbyshire Radio. That's the kind of chap I am. I'm a bit straight up. I'm not intentionally offensive if you ever meet me. I just won't lie to you. You know, I'm just, I have no capacity for fibs. And I haven't got capacity for fibbers either. Bit like that these days. Neo on the way. And The Course next with Breathless. We've been running.
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4: Bolsover Over Drama Group's youth section are on stage this week at the Assembly Rooms in Bolsover with their version of Frozen, the West End musical based on the smash hit film. Performances begin nightly at 7:15 with a matinee at 2 o'clock on Saturday afternoon. There's a summer concert by the Chapel and the Frith Ladies Choir at the United Reformed Church in Buxton. That's on Friday evening. And also on Friday, as part of the Buxton Festival Fringe, you can see the Chapel play perform the Cage Birds at Buxton Assembly Rooms. At Valleys Entertainment in Sheffield, there's Moana, the new live-action version of the film. Also, Invite and Supergirl. 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

0: Physical from Olivia Newton-John. Happy Monday's on the way, and the Manic Street Preachers next. And then Melissa's here with your big ride home for a Friday. I bet you've been looking forward to it, haven't you?
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2: A sunny start in the morning in North Derbyshire. Dry and warm. Cloudy with sunny spells by the afternoon. Highs of 25 degrees and also in the Highlands.
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2: With the latest for North Derbyshire, I'm Nicola Halliday. Chesterfield Borough Council Leader Tricia Gilby says the government's decision to replace Derbyshire's 10 councils with two new unitary authorities brings certainty after months of uncertainty. She says the focus will now be on protecting local services while creating a new North Derbyshire Council covering Chesterfield and neighbouring districts. The new councils will go live from the 1st of April 2028. Firefighters have returned to the scene of the major wildfire at Tintwistle Moor after scaling back operations overnight. Around 80 firefighters were involved on Wednesday and focused their operations near Arnfield Moor and hotspots at Digsbury Intake, Featherbed Moss and Crowden. People are being urged to avoid the moorland, while drivers on the A628 were told to expect delays. Residents nearby may continue to see or smell smoke and advised to keep windows and doors closed if affected. Amber Valley Borough Council is celebrating a record-breaking year for its parks and green spaces. Alfreton Welfare Recreation Ground received the award for the first time, while eight other sites retained their green flag status. Councillor Amina Burslem says the achievement reflects the hard work of council teams in creating high-quality green spaces for residents and visitors to enjoy. And finally, Derbyshire has something to celebrate. The county's independent custody visiting scheme has been awarded platinum status, the highest national recognition for custody scrutiny. The scheme, run by the Police and Crime Commissioner, relies on volunteers who make unannounced visits to custody suites to check detainees are being treated fairly and with dignity. It's just one of just nine forces in England and Wales to receive the top award. That's the latest for North Derbyshire Radio. Here's
3: the duly elected leader of the Labour Party is Andy Burnham.
4: The wait is over as Andy Burnham is confirmed as the new Labour leader. The Makerfield MP, who's taken over from Sir Keir Starmer, received rapturous applause from the party faithful and says he's ready to lead.
5: We are united and we put the power that comes from that unity at the service of people and places who have been waiting too long for politics to let them hope again.
4: He's set to become Prime Minister on Monday. Next, the mother of Vikram Digwa, the man who killed student Henry Novak, has been jailed for 3 years. 53-year-old Kieran Kaur's been found guilty of assisting an offender after she removed the knife from the scene of the crime. A man from Liverpool's been charged with assisting Iran's Foreign Intelligence Service. Fahid Abiri, who's 39, is facing charges under the National Security Act. And the Met Office say the hot weather will continue into next week. That's the latest from Radio News Hub. I'm David Hall.
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7: Thomas Tuchel says the DNA of English football needs changing if his side are to win major tournaments. His comments come after the 2-1 defeat in the semi-final against Argentina. Tuchel has also once again reiterated he remains committed to leading the squad into the 2028 Euros. One piece of domestic football news, Jared Bowen is staying at West Ham despite the club's relegation from the Premier League. The forward's future was uncertain after the Hammers' 14-year stay in the top flight came to an end in May. There's another England versus Argentina clash this weekend, this time in rugby union. Jamie George will lead out the side and he knows they'll have to be at their best to get a result.
8: It has been tough and challenging in terms of the logistics of this tournament, but equally we are very excited to be here and finish the campaign off in a strong way.
7: And it's day two of the Open Championship at Royal Birkdale, and a bit of history's been made. Clubhouse leader Lucas Herbert shot 28 for the first nine holes, which ties the tournament.
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Welcome aboard then, our final big ride home together for this week. Hey, I'm Melissa Ward. I hope you're doing all right. I'm your personal driver towards that, so I'm going to ensure the next few hours of our journey home fly, rest assured. Continuing as we started with Pink on the way, and a song right now that I will say was love at first play when I heard it. It just perks me up every single time I hear it and gives us that Friday feeling in abundance. Bruno Mars and Mark Ronson, Uptown Funk, plays on North Derbyshire Radio.

0: all about great music and where we live. This is North Derbyshire Radio. You know, if I were to hazard a guess as to what Catherine Jenkinson from Jonathan Woodhouse was feeling right now, it'd have to be champion, wouldn't it? Because she is. She was our competition winner last week. Whoop, whoop. She's off to see the Heights of Abraham with the fam. Oh, I do hope you have the best time, Catherine. I'm positive you and the fam are going to love it. However, friends, if you missed out this time, do not worry one bit, because if you keep listening to North Derbyshire Radio over the coming days and next competition, who, what, when and where and how to win will be made available for you very, very soon, where you can then win a prize just as fab as that. In the meantime, though, let's continue our fast track to home time with Sixpence None the Richer coming up, plus a lady who's currently dating Canada's ex-prime minister. If that's not leveling up in life to the highest level, I don't know what is. The one that got her there, though, Katy Perry's debut, plays next.
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0: soundtrack of your summer, and it actually feels like summer now, doesn't it? Sounding so good in the sunshine. Armin van Helden plays on North Derbyshire Radio, and yeah, we may not know him really, but we do know each other, don't we? And judging by your messages, that's about to get even deeper, I'd say. Hey to Angie and Grassmore, who's messaged in nice and early to say, Melissa, am I hearing correctly, but you sound a little bit ill? Well, sounding ill is better, I guess, than looking it, even though I guess you can't see there. But yes is the short answer. I've managed to somehow become sick with a cold, sore throat on some of the hottest days we've had this year so far. Yesterday was all right, but today I'm beginning to sound more and more like Kermit the Frog. I can feel it in my throat. It's annoying. Goodness knows how I've managed it, but here we are. Thank you for your concern, Angie, though. I appreciate it. But what's more important right now is how you are and what you're up to this afternoon. Perhaps the kids have got home and are nagging you because the ice cream man's doing his rounds, or work is dragging so much you'd think it was on slow motion at the moment, or maybe you've even finished work early and freedom is yours. What are you doing with it? Let me know, please. May I message me through our North Derbyshire Radio Facebook page or our North Derbyshire Radio app. Whilst you do that, I'll get on a lady who once moved here to Britain.
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Gorgeous sound of Motown from Sister Sledge. It's Thinking of You on North Derbyshire Radio. You know, I've got to say, I'm pretty sure Kylie Jenner must be doing some pretty hard thinking herself right now and asking some serious questions too, after all the hours she had spent doing what she does, having to sit in hair and makeup for hours on end, dressing in expensive clothes and posing in them too. Those were the good times, but for all the hours she's put in doing that, the sheer graft of it all, the poor girl has been having a pretty distressing time of late due to it, actually. I mean, can you honestly imagine how she must be feeling right now? Having once been the most followed celebrity on social media to now being behind the likes of Selena Gomez, Cristiano Ronaldo, etc. She's behind them now, having lost an earth-shattering, and no, I mean this sincerely, for her this is probably literally earth-shattering, 15 million, not thousand, but million followers overnight. It was all executed by one of the platforms that she was most popular on, Meta, for the first time in social media's recent revolutionary history. Basically, they did a purge-style thing there overnight. They very aggressively erased inactive accounts, click farms, and fake profiles to improve what they're calling authenticity. Oof, babes, that's got a sting, but at least, you know, I know what I'm getting her for her next birthday this year. No, it's not another follow. It's cream for the burn. I tell you what, though, all jokes or sideswipes aside, the one and only Kylie in my eyes that remains almost untouched by the purge is this one, our fave, adopted Brit, the real deal, Miss Kylie Minogue, plays on North Derbyshire Radio.

0: news, local presenters, it's North Derbyshire Radio. In a little while, we're going to get another dose of the guide to help us stay updated on local events happening throughout the weekend soon. Plus, we'll have another dip into our pocket of positivity and music to come from Chaka Khan and Billie Eilish as well. All still to come for you after we get our latest news, headlines and updates at 5 o'clock next. Stay there.
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2: A sunny start in the morning in North Derbyshire, dry and warm, cloudy with sunny spells by the afternoon, highs of 25 degrees and also in the high.
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2: With the latest for North Derbyshire, I'm Nicola Halliday. Chesterfield Borough Council leader Tricia Gilby says the government's decision to replace Derbyshire's 10 councils with two new unitary authorities brings certainty after months of uncertainty. She says the focus will now be on protecting local services while creating a new North Derbyshire council covering Chesterfield and neighbouring districts. The new councils will go live from the 1st of April 2028. Firefighters have returned to the scene of the major wildfire at Tintwistle Moor after scaling back operations overnight. Around 80 firefighters were involved on Wednesday and focused their operations near Arnfield Moor and hotspots at Digsbury Intake, Featherbed Moss and Crowden. People are being urged to avoid the moorland, while drivers on the A628 were told to expect delays. Residents nearby may continue to see or smell smoke and advised to keep windows and doors closed if affected. Amber Valley Borough Council is celebrating a record-breaking year for its parks and green spaces. Alfreton Welfare Recreation Ground received the award for the first time, while eight other sites retained their green flag status. Councillor Amina Burslem says the achievement reflects the hard work of council teams in creating high-quality green spaces for residents and visitors to enjoy. And finally, Derbyshire has something to celebrate. The county's independent custody visiting scheme has been awarded platinum status, the highest national recognition for custody scrutiny. The scheme, run by the Police and Crime Commissioner, relies on volunteers who make unannounced visits to custody suites to check detainees are being treated fairly and with dignity. It's just one of just nine forces in England and Wales to receive the top award. That's the latest for North Derbyshire Radio. Here's
3: Andy
2: the
3: Burnham
2: headline.
3: Has vowed to give people hope after taking the reins of the Labour Party.
4: We must recognise that this generation of politicians, myself included, have failed to challenge a political culture and an economic model that simply doesn't work well enough for ordinary people.
3: The Makerfield MP has been sworn in as leader of the party and says he's finalising his cabinet over the weekend before officially taking over from Sir Keir Starmer on Monday. Next, the mother of Vikram Digwa, the man who killed student Henry Novak, has been jailed for 3 years. 53-year-old Kieran Kaur has been found guilty of assisting an offender after she removed the knife from the scene of the crime. The Met Office say the scorching temperatures will continue over the weekend and into next week. Temperatures have topped 30 degrees Celsius in the past 11 days. And Oscar winner Brenda Fricker, known to millions as the Pigeon Lady in Home Alone 2, has died. She was 81. That's the latest from Radio News Hub. I'm David Hall.
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7: Thomas Tuchel says the DNA of English football needs changing if his side are to win major tournaments. His comments come after the 2-1 defeat in the semi-final against Argentina. Tuchel has also once again reiterated he remains committed to leading the squad into the 2028 Euros. One piece of domestic football news, Jared Bowen is staying at West Ham despite the club's relegation from the Premier League. The forward's future was uncertain after the Hammers' 14-year stay in the top flight came to an end in May. There's another England versus Argentina clash this weekend, this time in rugby union. Jamie George will lead out the side and he knows they'll have to be at their best to get a result.
8: It has been tough and challenging in terms of the logistics of this tournament, but equally we are very excited to be here and finish the campaign off in a strong way.
7: And it's day two of the Open Championship at Royal Birkdale, and a bit of history's been made. Clubhouse leader Lucas Herbert shot 28 for the first nine holes, which ties the tournament
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And just like that, we've nearly done it, friends. Another working week almost done. And here we meet again for the big ride home. Thanks for being here on your local radio station for North Derbyshire and the High Peak, North Derbyshire Radio. Hey, I'm Melissa Ward. I hope you're well. Now let's talk about the variety coming up for you. Oof, you are in for a treat if the first three songs didn't give that away already. It continues not to disappoint with a huge team up from Gwen and Eve soon. First though, one of the songs that just sounds perfect in the sunshine, no matter where you are, and it really gives us that end of work, freedom is in sight feeling. Tony DeBart, The Real Thing, plays on North Derbyshire Radio. If I could-

0: From Winger Word to Wad Shelf, this is North Derbyshire Radio, where we're going to find out now what to put on the calendar for the rest of the week, thanks to our main man, a local radio legend, some may say, and he's also someone you may know very well if you went to William Rhodes Primary School in Chesterfield, since he was the headmaster there for some time. And Mr. Nigel Turner is coming up. He'll have all the latest local events across North Derbyshire and the High Peak for this week, with the guide next. So stay there.
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3: On Saturday from 12 till 7, it's a day for all the family, and the community in Chapel Enlyfrith is back by popular demand. It's the Summer Fete being held in Chapel Marketplace. 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

0: 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This is North Derbyshire Radio, where right now it really is all about you. 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Or maybe if today hasn't really turned out the way you expected, this week will certainly suffice. 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

0: said, hey, I'm Melissa Ward, and thank you for joining me here on Off Derbyshire Radio. Right now, I want to not only share our ride home together, I also want to share our pocket of positivity. So, on to the subject of good news. Good things that have happened to you or for you today. We are delving into your pocket of positivity, your space to reflect on all the good things that have happened for you. And if today hasn't really turned out the way you expected, this week will suffice. And you've been in touch. Thank you so much for these. Holly and Dugmonton has been in touch. She says she's got a promotion at work and has been celebrating since around 3 o'clock this afternoon with singing the songs with a glass of Pinot in hand. Oh, that is an amazing way to celebrate. Never too early for a glass of Pinot, isn't it, when you've had great news like that? Congratulations, Holly. Ken in Milltown as well says, whilst today hasn't been great, he did get a delivery for a new hoofer a day early. Well, small wins, Ken, you know, we'll still take them, won't we? And finally, hi to Craig in Wingerworth, who says, hi, Melissa, just managed to book a flight to go and see the girl I've been talking to since the beginning of COVID. Wow. She's in the States. Oh, it's going to be a long trip. I can't wait to meet her. Oh, yeah, I'll bet, mate, that you must be so excited. Bless you. Do keep your messages coming in. And whilst you do that, I'll get on the Queen of Pop, Olly Murs and Demi Lovato, to name but a few, next.
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from Clowns, Clay Cross, Brim to Bozo. This is North Derbyshire Radio. So just a little reminder then that Andy Lawson, who's our main man of our morning show, he will be back with you on the Monday morning. Morning show. Try saying that fast. Bright and early from 7 a.m. he'll have the latest chat about events, local stories and what is happening across our glorious bar. So do be sure to listen in from 7 till 9 a.m. to the morning show with Andy on Monday morning. Right now though, I will keep the good vibes incoming on our journey home towards our weekend with three core elements of the world and a fab song to boot. 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

0: about great music and where we live. It's North Derbyshire Radio. Hey, I'm Melissa Ward, and I really want to thank you so much for joining me here on The Big Ride Home. We shall reconvene, should I say, from Monday 4 till 6 for another trip, yes. I do hope in the meantime you have a great weekend, and I'll catch up with you then. Let's enjoy now, though, the best selection of 80s and 90s anthems, courtesy of The Mixtape, which plays next.
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8: The duly elected leader of the Labour Party is Andy Burnham.
9: The wait is over as Andy Burnham is confirmed as the new Labour leader. The Makerfield MP, who's taken over from Sir Keir Starmer, received rapturous applause from the party faithful and says he's ready to lead.
10: We are united, and we put the power that comes from that unity at the service of people and places who have been waiting too long for politics to let them hope again. And that's what we're going to do, everybody. We're going to give them hope.
9: He's set to become Prime Minister on Monday. Kieran Kaur, the mother of Vikram Digwal, the man who killed student Henry Novak, is beginning a 3-year jail sentence. She's been found guilty of assisting an offender after she removed the knife from the scene of the crime. A man from Liverpool has been charged with assisting Iran's Foreign Intelligence Service. Fahir Abiri, who's 39, is facing charges under the National Security Act. That's the latest from Radio News Hub. I'm David Hall.
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4: Bolsover Drama Group's youth section are on stage this week at the Assembly Rooms in Bolsover with their version of Frozen, the West End musical based on the smash hit film. 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And also on Friday, as part of the Buxton Festival Fringe, you can see the Chapel players perform the Cage Birds at Buxton Assembly Rooms. At Valleys Entertainment in Sheffield, there's Moana, the new live-action version of the film. Also, Invite and Supergirl. 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
2: With the latest for North Derbyshire, I'm Nicola Halliday. Chesterfield Borough Council leader Tricia Gilby says the government's decision to replace Derbyshire's 10 councils with two new unitary authorities brings certainty after months of uncertainty. She says the focus will now be on protecting local services while creating a new North Derbyshire Council covering Chesterfield and neighbouring districts. The new councils will go live from the 1st of April 2028. Firefighters have returned to the scene of the major wildfire at Tintwistle Moor after scaling back operations overnight. Around 80 firefighters were involved on Wednesday and focused their operations near Arnfield Moor and hotspots at Digsbury Intake, Featherbed Moss and Crowden. People are being urged to avoid the moorland, while drivers on the A628 were told to expect delays. Residents nearby may continue to see or smell smoke and advised to keep windows and doors closed if affected. Amber Valley Borough Council is celebrating a record-breaking year for its parks and green spaces. Alfreton Welfare Recreation Ground received the award for the first time, while eight other sites retained their green flag status. Councillor Amina Burslem says the achievement reflects the hard work of council teams in creating high-quality green spaces for residents and visitors to enjoy. And finally, Derbyshire has something to celebrate. The county's independent custody visiting scheme has been awarded platinum status, the highest national recognition for custody scrutiny. The scheme, run by the Police and Crime Commissioner, relies on volunteers who make unannounced visits to custody suites to check detainees are being treated fairly and with dignity. It's just one of just nine forces in England and Wales to receive the top award. That's the latest for North Derbyshire Radio.
3: Here's Andy Burnham says he's finalising his cabinet ahead of becoming Prime Minister on Monday. The Makerfield MP was officially confirmed as leader of the Labour Party earlier. But during a round of media interviews, he refused to give away who's getting what in his new cabinet.
4: I am finalising those decisions and I will come to conclusions very shortly, and then I will announce those on Monday. So that's the orderly way to do it, and I have done it, I believe, in the right way. I'm not in the job yet, but when I am, I will do it in the proper way.
3: The mother of Vikram Digwal, the man who killed student Henry Novak, has been jailed for 3 years. Kieran Kaur has been found guilty of assisting an offender after she removed the knife from the scene of the crime. The Met Office say the scorching temperatures will continue over the weekend and into next week. Temperatures have topped 30 degrees Celsius in the past 11 days. And Oscar winner Brenda Fricker, known to millions as the Pigeon Lady in Home Alone 2, has died. That's the latest from Radio News Hub. I'm David Hall.
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0: 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This is North Derbyshire Radio, Gracie Abrahams, and Look at My Life. New music from her, very upbeat and exciting. Richard here on a Friday evening. And of course, the World Cup is coming to its conclusion this weekend. Are you watching Saturday night's game, the laughably titled Bronze Final, or as everyone calls it, the third, fourth place playoff, or amazingly pointless unless you're trying to sell tickets in America? France versus England tomorrow night. Will you be watching? Possibly. I don't know. Followed by, on Sunday night, the final, Spain, Vamos España, versus Argentina. Two reasons to want Argentina to lose. One, they beat us, obviously, if you're English. And two, I've backed Spain to win the tournament. And I could win a massive £27.50 should they win on Sunday. Please gamble responsibly. The great music continues. Oh, cracking band on the way in a moment here on North Derbyshire Radio.
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0: haven't heard that one in a dog's age. All about great music and where we live. North Derbyshire Radio, the wonder stuff and size of a cow. We are in the middle of the summer, trying to work out what cricket's going on at the moment, because it is very confusing. The Vitality Blast, T20 Blast finals tomorrow. Northampton, Somerset and Hampshire versus Nottinghamshire. If you didn't see the quarterfinal between Somerset and Yorkshire on Wednesday, unbelievable that Somerset won that one. Or if you're from Yorkshire, not unbelievable, because you know what Yorkshire are like. England and India continue their one-day series on Sunday at Lord's, because everything has to be played at Lord's. And we're not too far away from the 100 getting underway. Derbyshire played Durham in Group B of the one-day cup on Tuesday. So something to look forward to in the world of cricket. I don't like football friendlies being played while the World Cup's still going on. It's very confusing how one season is starting and the other one is still going on. But, I mean, they started the League Cup in Scotland a few weeks ago, so I don't even know what it is.
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0: and where we live, North Derbyshire Radio, Bruce Springsteen and Dancing in the Dark. 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

0: Derbyshire Radio, the perfect song there for your end of tournament England have been knocked out montage. Shed 7 and Chasing Rainbows. That's it from me. Back with you tomorrow afternoon from 2. Have a great rest of your Friday evening, which consists of the 80s, 90s mixtape after the news at 8. Friday Night Noughties from 9. And Richard Spinks is here with Late Night Love and all that jazz from 10 p.m. Have a good one.
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2: Andy Burnham's promising his government will deliver the biggest change in British politics for 40 years. The Makerfield MP has officially been confirmed as Labour leader before becoming Prime Minister on Monday. He's pledged to devolve more power to all parts of the UK.
3: You will see a significant shift of gear when it comes to the devolution of power. We've made Greater Manchester the fastest growing city region in the country. I want everywhere to have that same opportunity, and Number 10 North will drive it, and I will be there leading from the front.
2: Kieran Kaur, the mother of Vikram Digwa, the man who killed student Henry Novak, is beginning a three-year jail sentence. She's been found guilty of assisting an offender after she removed the knife from the scene of the crime. Conservative MP Patrick Spencer has been cleared of sexual assault. The 38-year-old politician was accused of attacking two women at London's Groucho Club. And the Met Office say the hot weather is set to continue through the weekend and into next week. That's the latest from Radio News Hub. I'm David Hall.
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4: On Saturday from 12 till 7, it's a day for all the family and the community in Chapel Enlyfrith. 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
2: Bolsover Drama Group's youth section are on stage this week at the Assembly Rooms in Bolsover with their version of Frozen, the West End musical based on the smash hit film. 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And also on Friday, as part of the Buxton Festival Fringe, you can see the Chapel players perform the Cage Birds at Buxton Assembly Rooms. At Valleys Entertainment in Sheffield, there's Moana, the new live-action version of the film. Also, Invite and Supergirl. And for more details about what's on at Sheffield Cineworld, you can download the Cineworld app.
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Amazing presenters, music and all the fun of the fair. And setting the moods on those late nights, 10 till midnight, with the best love songs. Richard saying hello and welcome. And another one of those great setting the mood for late nights across North Derbyshire.

0: 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This is Late Night Love Songs. Richard Spink saying hello to you. If you've just tuned in, sit back, relax. Setting the mood with some superb songs and the lyrics that sound so, so good. One or two maybe you've not heard for a while. And of course, all the latest hit songs as well. Good to have you company. Many of you joining us at different times. Many of you working through the night. We're here with you through, with music through the night on the AM, the wee small hours into those breakfast shows. The big songs guaranteed 24/7 at North Derbyshire Radio.
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Late night love songs across North Derbyshire, and Richard Spinks here with you, opening up your night. Time to chill out, sit back, relax, enjoy some great music, setting the mood for late nights as we take you and ease you nicely towards midnight and into the next day. Got some great music lined up. Stay with us here for as long as you can. 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
1: Late night love songs across North Derbyshire, and the songs just keep on rolling through, eventually crossing midnight into a brand new day. Your plans for the next few hours, stay with us here for as long as you can. And I know many of you working through the night will see him safely with the breakfast shows and some great music with Music Through the Night. Superb shows, presenters of music and news at the top of the hour each and every day. Good to have you with us. How are you? Coming up next, one of the greats and a song maybe you've not heard for a while.
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This is North Derbyshire Radio. Richard Spinks here with you, and late night love songs going strong. I've got to say, some great songs lined up for you. One or two dedications as well. And good to have you with us celebrating a birthday today, maybe. Happy birthday. Hope you had a great day. It's not over yet. We're here through and across 12 into the wee small hours of a brand new day. So whatever your plans are, time to put your feet up, lights down low, and another one of those great love songs coming up next.

Late night love songs across North Derbyshire, and Richard Spinks here with you, opening up your night. Time to chill out, sit back, relax, enjoy some great music, setting the mood for late nights as we take you and ease you nicely towards midnight and into the next day. Got some great music lined up. Stay with us here for as long as you can. This is Late Night Love Songs.

0: Love that song too. Setting the mood for late nights across North Derbyshire. Richard here with you. Join me on a Monday to Thursday from 10 till midnight. We set the mood for that day and prepare you for the next day. And that music through the night into the breakfast shows. Great to have you company. Hope you had a great day so far. This is Late Night Love Songs and another one of those greats.
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Late night love songs across North Derbyshire, and the songs just keep on rolling through, eventually crossing midnight into a brand new day. Your plans for the next few hours, stay with us here for as long as you can. And I know many of you working through the night will see him safely with the breakfast shows and some great music with Music Through the Night. Superb shows, presenters of music and news at the top of the hour each and every day. Good to have you with us. How are you? Coming up next, one of the greats and a song maybe you've not heard for a while.

0: This is North Derbyshire Radio. Richard Spinks here with you, and late night love songs going strong. I've got to say, some great songs lined up for you. One or two dedications as well. And good to have you with us celebrating a birthday today. Maybe happy birthday. Hope you had a great day. It's not over yet. We're here through and across 12 into the wee small hours of a brand new day. So whatever your plans are, time to put your feet up, lights down low, and another one of those great love songs coming up next.
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4: On Saturday from 12 till 7, it's a day for all the family, and the community in Chapel Enlyfrith is back by popular demand. It's the Summer Fete being held in Chapel Marketplace. Tupton Carnival's taking place on Saturday from 12 till 4 on Tupton Primary School's field, with over 30 craft and charity stalls, trampolines and fairground rides, archery and axe throwing, and so much more. And there's a summer fair too on Saturday from 12 on Furness Vale Community Field. With free entry, the whole family can enjoy a day out together. At Sheffield Cineworld, there's Disclosure Day, Michael and Toy Story 5.
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This is Late Night Love Songs. Richard Spink saying hello to you. If you've just tuned in, sit back, relax, setting the mood with some superb songs and the lyrics that sound so, so good. One or two maybe you've not heard for a while. And of course, all the latest hit songs as well. Good to have you company. Many of you joining us at different times. Many of you working through the night. We're here with you through, with music through the night on the AM, the wee small hours into those breakfast shows. The big songs guaranteed 24/7 at North Derbyshire Radio.

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0: Richard here with you on Late Night Love Songs and setting the mood across North Derbyshire with those great love songs. Love to hear from you as well. If you'd like to email in, dead easy to do. Easiest way to do it. Everybody can email. It's easy to remember as well. 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
1: On Saturday from 12 till 7, it's a day for all the family, and the community in Chapel Enlyfrith is back by popular demand. It's the Summer Fete being held in Chapel Marketplace. Tupton Carnival's taking place on Saturday from 12 till 4 on Tupton Primary School's field, with over 30 craft and charity stalls, trampolines and fairground rides, archery and axe throwing, and so much more. And there's a summer fair too on Saturday from 12 on Furness Vale Community Field. 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
2: Andy Burnham says he's finalising his cabinet ahead of becoming Prime Minister on Monday. The Makerfield MP was officially confirmed as leader of the Labour Party earlier, but during a round of media interviews, he refused to give away who's getting what in his new cabinet.
3: I am finalising those decisions and I will come to conclusions very shortly, and then I will announce those on Monday. So that's the orderly way to do it. I'm not in the job yet, but when I am, I will do it in the proper way.
2: The mother of Vikram Digwa, the man who killed student Henry Novak, has been jailed for 3 years. Kieran Kaur has been found guilty of assisting an offender after she removed the knife from the scene of the crime. The boy attacked by a crocodile in a Cambridge zoo has had 7 operations since the attack. His parents say he's making progress and is smiling again. And one of cricket's icons, Sir Garfield Sobers, has died at the age of 89. He's regarded as the best all-rounder in the history of the game. That's the latest from Radio News Hub. I'm David Hall.
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